salty it came. Okay, if this you cannot, if you ask the people, sometimes they say came is salty. Nam pu came, nam ron came, something like that. Repeat after me. Nam pu ron came is too long, right? Okay, let's say nam ron came. And imagine this is raining outside, but you sit inside, right? So, wow, it's warm, hot. They say hot spring, but it's not really hot. So you can, well, I saw some of the tourists this last time as they sat in the middle of the water. Well, you can sit for a long time too. Oh, but not over a half an hour. Krabi is also an excellent destination for food lover. Southern Thai food has a strong identity. It can be spicy, aromatic, and full of herb. You know, wow, beautiful. Everywhere, actually, in the southern of Thailand, the food is quite strong. But it's delicious, I told you. But if you say, you cannot eat spicy, you tell the chef or the cook that they say, okay, not too spicy, please. Not too spicy, please. I cannot eat spicy food, something. But you have to try. You make your face like a pink one, you know. And also, you can visit local markets. Try traditional dishes. Talk to the local vendor. Yeah, we call vendor, right? And learn the story behind the food. That's also beautiful. In Krabi, they have beautiful temple. They call Bang Thong. Yeah. Let's see, Bang Thong Temple. Very beautiful pagodas there too. Give a time, everything. Let's find out from the search out from the TAT about Krabi tourism that in green season. I think one choice of your from Krabi. Okay, we turn to back to Ranong. Ranong, the beauty of rain. Yeah, now let's remember. Ranong is perhaps one of the best example of why we should not think of rain as the enemy of tourism. Ranong is well known for its rainy climate, and that's exactly what makes its natural environment so special. During the rainy season, forests become incredibly green. Waterfall become more powerful. Wow. Dum, dum, dum. And the atmosphere become fresh. Why don't you like it? Monsoon or green season at the same well. And the landscape can feel completely different from the dry season. Absolutely. Every dry and rainy different. Ranong is also well known for its hot spring. See, we have hot spring in the southern of Thailand. So where we have an interesting combination, rain, forest, and hot spring, that Ranong. Okay, from Ranong we go to Trang. Trang, this is full of food and local life. Trang also have hot spring. Trang is another Andaman province where tourism can go beyond the beach. Do you know Dugong? Also Dugong have. We at Trang we have lots of dugong. Okay, we have a lot. For many visitors, one of the highlights is food. Yeah, Trang has a strong culinary identity: grilled pork, cake, and well, big meal. Especially in the morning, we call breakfast, right? Breakfast, you can have big meal for that. You need to go to Trang too. Breakfast culture is particularly interesting. Local restaurant and market offer dishes are leafy. The history and multicultural influence of Southern Thailand. In Trang, we have many cars, and also they have the big, like in the past, that the big boat, right? They come here too. How about gastronomy tourism? Yeah, of course. But more importantly, food can help us understand a place. When you try a local dish, they ask what are the ingredients? Why did this recipe come from? Where did this recipe come from? Why do local people eat it? How at the

0: culture change over time? This question turned a meal into a cultural experience. Trang also has cave. Oh, we have beautiful cave. They actually, when the flooding, you get inside, right? When it's flooding, you cannot get out. That very discovery, you have to speak to learn it from the tour operator about time too. Actually, Trang also have some kind of beautiful natural. I think they call Gradan Island is the first popular one around the world. They know that too. Mm. And anyway, we go to the last province, Satun. Welcome FC from Satun. Satun. FC, I would like to know, isn't Satun have a spring? Or water, I mean hot water, a water spring, right? You can send me if you have some I don't know. Actually, you know what? I can find the information by myself, but I like to hear from our fan club better. Let's send me some details, and one day we will be there to see you and also to find out our fan club, like a fan meet. Satun, actually, Satun is home to some of Thailand's most beautiful marine environments. Got Lipe Island, or Got Lipe, Got is island. Lipe is the name. And the surrounding island are famous internationally. But during periods of, well, green season or monsoon weather, travelers need to pay particular attention to sea condition. Both services may change according to the weather. Some marine activities may not be appropriate. And this is where responsible tourism become a very important. Sometimes tourists say, well, I like to come for diving. But no. Or you say, I paid for the trip, so I want to go. Go what? It high wave. Cannot go. I will. But nature doesn't work like that, okay? The weather doesn't care about your itinerary. The ocean doesn't care about our hotel booking. They don't know. But you know, right? Safety must be always come first. Safety first. If the sea is rough, we wait. If the weather is dangerous, we change our plans. That's it, why we say plan A, plan B, right? And because responsible travelers understand that a canceled activity is better than an unsafe activity. Did you agree with that, my listener? Let's reply me. Yeah, do you agree with that, I think. And where we always be another beautiful day to explore the sea, right? In monsoon season, really low season? No. Now, here an interesting question. Should we call the monsoon period low season? I saw so many tourists here too. We cannot say low season anymore. We can say green season, okay? Why? Because low season sounds like nothing is happening. But that's not true. Nature is happening, community are working, local restaurants are open, hotels are welcoming guests, wellness business are operating. So cultural attraction continue, and the landscape is becoming greener. Green season can therefore become a new tourism opportunity. It can encourage travelers to stay longer. It can spread tourism income throughout the year, see? So, smarty for green season traveler of food, monsoon. the same meaning, but different word, okay? Smarty. So, if you are planning to visit Phuket or the Andaman during the green season, here are some tips, simple tips. Number one, check the weather. Don't really only on yesterday weather, okay? Check the latest forecast. Number two, listen to local authority, especially when traveling by boat. Number three, respect beach warning flag Red, it means danger, danger, danger, danger. Don't take unnecessary risk. Number four, prepare suitable clothing. A lightweight rain jacket or umbrella can be extremely useful. Okay. Weather resistant bag can protect your phone, camera, and important belongings. Number five, have alternative activity. Create a list of indoor and land-based attraction. Number six, be flexible. Your original itinerary may be changed. That's okay. Sometimes the unexpected part of a journey become the best memory, you know that. And finally, travel responsibly. Reduce single-use plastic. Don't leave rubbish behind. Respect wildlife. Respect local community. And remember that beautiful places remain beautiful only when we take care of them. And now, dear listeners, we have reached the end of today's journey. Today, we have traveled through a Sea Anemone province, right? Did you remember how many province that I'm talking to you? Phuket, Phanga, Krabi, Ranong, Trang, and Sutun. So, we discovered already, this is sub-item, that the monsoon season that doesn't necessarily mean the end of travel, right? It simply means we need to travel differently. When the sea is rough, discovered by the city. When the weather changes, discover culture. I think that one very beautiful, right? that one enough already, right? So okay, I think that one. And also when the beach is not available, discovery by food, is that a good idea, right? When the sun disappears, perhaps discover a rainforest. And when your original plan doesn't work, make a new plan for happiness time. Because travel is not always about perfect weather. Travel is about discovery. It's about people. It's about culture. It's about nature. And sometimes it's about learning to slow down. So next time someone tell you, "Is this rainy season? Don't go to the Andaman," you might simply smile and say, "Maybe it's time to discover another side of the Andaman." Oh, this is my voice and not your voice. Okay, just remember, beautiful nature deserves respect. Check the weather, follow local safety advice, and choose experience that protect the place you visit. And today's special tip of the day: if you are driving motorcycle by yourself, please beware about blind spot. What is blind spot mean? If you see the lorry or six wheel or big truck, don't park near at the left or the right corner at the front, because no one see you. The driver cannot see you. Let park far away from them, okay? With love from Grace Phuket Variety, I love you so much. So thank you very much to listen to Phuket Variety today. We have to say thank you to Kun Dachani Sajabuntavi, the director of Phuket Radio Thailand. Kun Sarawut Thong Song to control about on-air system. Kun Nawapan Phrai Phan to control about program. Thank you to you, everyone, to dearest listener on the in the Ram Andaman region in six provinces, and also everyone who are tuning in. See you next time. I will have something for you too. Chris, love you so much. Have a good time. Bye bye.
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